0: only when you risk it.
1: Yes, yes, yo. It's Düsel the Funk Time. Auf Radio Korax 95.9.

Everything that's alive goes flying in seeds. 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

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I need a mask too. All right, it's cold. Real cold.

insight, foresight, more sight. 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

0: you ever met a man of good character where women are concerned?
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0: I find the moment that a woman makes friends with me, she becomes jealous, exacting, suspicious, and a damn nuisance. And I find the moment that I make friends with a woman, I become so...

I'm trying to share with you a certain style of life and an attitude to life and an insight. There is going to be a dance this evening, and I would like you all to come. You know. The person who brings you an invitation to dance.

It's coming to pass. My country's coming apart. The whole thing's becoming such a bumbling farce. Was that a pivotal historical moment we just went stumbling past? Well, here we are, dancing in the rumbling dark. So come a little closer, give me something to grasp. Give me your beautiful, crumbling heart. Another disaster, catharsis. Another half-discarded mirage. Another mask slips. I face off with the physical. My head's ringing from the love of the stars. There is too much pretense here. And too much depends on the fragile wages and extortionate rents here. We're working every dread day that is given us. Feeling like the person people meet really isn't us. Like we're gonna buckle underneath the trouble. Like any minute now the struggle's gonna finish us. And then we smile at all our friends. It's hard. We got our heads down and our hackles up. Our backs against the wall. I can feel you aching. None of this was written in stone. There is nothing we're forbidden to know. And I can feel things changing. Even when I'm weak and I'm breaking, I stand weeping at the train station, 'cause I can see your faces. There is so much peace to be found in people's faces. I saw it roaring. I felt it clawing at my clothes like a grieving friend. It said there are no new beginnings until everybody sees that the old ways need to end.

Given the rampant divisions between oppressor and oppressed, but we are them. More empathy, less greed, more respect. All I've got to say has already been said. I mean, you heard it from yourself when you were lying in your bed and couldn't sleep, thinking, couldn't we be doing this differently? I'm listening to every little whisper in the distance singing hymns, and I can feel things changing, but it's so hard. We got our heads down and our hackles up, our backs against the wall. I can feel your heart racing. None of

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It's not enough to imagine we'll be happy when we've got enough stuff. All this stuff is blocking us. I'm neat with no chaser. I'm all spirit, but I'm sinking. Because these days are not days, but strange symptoms. And this age is our age. But our age is rage sinking to beige. And yes, our children are brave, but their mission is vague. Now, I don't have the answers, but there are still things to say. I stare out at my city on another difficult day, and I scream inwardly, when will this change? I'm beginning to fade, but my sanity's saved, 'cause I can see your faces. My sanity's saved, 'cause I can see your faces. It's hard. We got our heads down and our hackles up, our backs against the wall. I can feel your heart racing. None of this was written in stone. The current's fast, but the river moves slow. And I can feel things changing. Even when I'm weak and I'm breaking, I stand weeping at the train station, 'cause I can see your faces. I love people's faces.

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Thank you for all the various dimensions we dance around, barefoot like we sand and beach-bound. Hang on to me, for our curated steps consist of the first and last breath of our destiny. Come now, let's get lost one more time, multiplied by the other, and by diving inside of ourselves.

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Thank you for all the various dimensions we dance around, barefoot like we sand and beach bound. 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Come now, let's get lost one more time, multiplied by the other. And by diving inside of ourselves, we will discover our mother.

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Uh-huh. Simple plan. 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Rock shows here, the Gen Japan. 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

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Huh? 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Huh? 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Huh? 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Bitch ass nigga. What?

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I'm always too busy dreaming. Well, maybe I should wake up instead. A lot of things I regret, but I just say I forget.

porous and a stable base within. Everyone can move freely. I also can relate that to the way we work in the trio. We work very collectively and we work to create improvised landscapes. And within that landscape, a lot of different things can happen. It can have some different parts. There can be a mellow part, and then there can be a groove part, and then there can be a more silent contemporary sound part in one piece. So yeah, we shift between this near silence and pointillistic exchange and democratic dialogue. In the trio we have Asger Thompson on double bass and Simon Forkham on drums. And we are a collective trio, so we work a lot. In a way that the way you mentioned in the press tech, we create a foundation for future improvisation. We create a base with our experience of playing together where we can move freely and explore different possibilities in the musical space. The song that I choose to be played in the radio is one of Asger Thompson pieces, and it's called Mullet. And here I can come back to the idea that I like that a piece can be a landscape of different things happening. So we start in this kind of more jazz sensibility, and then we go over to a more groove and a more blues environment, I'd say. And that's what I really liked about this tune, was that I could really unfold as a saxophonist and play whatever melody or refrain or structure that I wanted within a foundation or within a baseline. I found it beautiful to think about the idea if we all create choruses together or leitmotifs together that can become a stable base for each other. And I'm happy to hear that you have Sun Ra as a theme for the festival, because I love Sun Ra, and Sun Ra has so much soul and also this kind of hypnotic, hypnotizing vibe to it, also with this repeating structures. And yes, so I am a huge fan of Sun Ra, and it's one of my big influences, so I'm happy for the festival that you choose this as a theme. Yes, looking forward to meet everyone, and see you soon.

stars, words gather vibration. 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

And here you and I up here, and like every human being in the world, we have been afraid. But you still sing it, we are not afraid. We are not afraid. And I'd especially like to dedicate this verse to an old friend of mine. I think she's the oldest person here tonight, Aunt Alice Pollitzer. 93 years old, and she came to sing with us.